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And tomorrow morning at 7:30, you have got another chance to beat Bridget. 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

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My name is Cousin Vinny. 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

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Coming up, we'll take a look at what you can expect weather-wise as we move closer to the weekend. It's Ice Nine Kills featuring McKenna Grace, Twisting the Knife on 96 Rock. 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
1: Sublime on 96 Rock. Taking a look at your weather tonight. Partly cloudy early. Clouds moving in overnight. A low of 73 tomorrow. Sun and cloud mixed, humid. Could see a few afternoon pop-ups with a high near 89. And Friday, chance for downpours and storms in the morning, then drying out by the afternoon. Going to be less humid, high around 83. 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

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My name is Cousin Vinny. Reds wrapped up their road trip in San Diego earlier today. They are off tomorrow before a weekend series against the Diamondbacks at Great American Ballpark.

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Black Label Society, Name in Blood on 96 Rock and streaming on the 96 Rock app. It's Cousin Vinny on your Wednesday night. Coming up, we've got 3 Days Grace, The Offspring, and the latest from Shinedown. 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
1: There's a new game called Stage Tour, which is basically the next evolution of Guitar Hero.
2: I'm buying it.
1: Now, it's expected to be released in the fall. From what I perused, it's got a guitar, it's got a drum set,
2: yes.
1: It's got some mics.
2: Bring all the... I love Guitar Hero back in the day. Bring it back and bring newer music into it and stuff. This fall, my fall is booked. Nobody call me about anything.
1: Can I admit something and I don't want any judgment?
2: What is that?
1: I've never played Guitar Hero.
2: Oh, you would love it, Bridget.
1: I've never played.
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1: That's what I'm saying.
2: And I've heard you sing. You should be the drummer.
1: Oh, I... Okay, that's fair.
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1: A guy on TikTok had a burglar in his house, and instead of calling the cops, he made him clean his bathroom. If somebody wants to break in and clean my bathroom, I'm not going to be upset about that. The person that is currently cleaning sucks. She drinks on the job. She's lazy. By the way, I'm the girl that stinks at it.
2: Didn't catch that. You had me at drinks on the job.
1: Just got hospitalized due to a peekaboo accident. They put me in the ICU. That's it. I'm done.
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3: 6:10 on your Thursday, June the 11th. 74 degrees and sticky to start your morning. Thank you all for tuning in. My name is Nick, at my post behind Master Control, sitting across the desk. If you are looking for a prime example of excellence in your life, then look no further. She will be our guide leading us on this journey through our Thursday morning to greatness. It is always a privilege and a pleasure to introduce the one and only Bridget. Good morning, my friend. Almost Friday. How we doing?
1: I think good.
3: You think good? All right.
1: I think. Just cautiously optimistic. How about that?
3: I can dig that.
1: Right?
3: Yeah. I mean, the weekend almost here.
1: It is.
3: And
1: we've
3: got to
1: get through this steam to get there, but I'm okay. I'm going to feel like a little delicious dumpling today. How about that?
3: Right? I mean, the sauna is the kind of way to describe it right now. It's like you walk outside, if you've got the air conditioning on your house, and then you walk outside, it's like, what the heck? It's like soup out there.
1: It really is.
3: But
1: like, I know, see?
3: Yeah.
1: And I love a dumpling.
3: But like we've said in the past, we'd rather have this kind of weather than it be freezing and cold outside. But it's going to be a high of 89 degrees, feel close to 100 with the humidity. Good news is that cool front will move through overnight, might have some raindrops on your way in tomorrow. But that's going to push this muggy air out of here, and the weekend is looking great. So looking forward to that. I'm also looking, I don't know if I'm looking forward to it. I don't know how it's going to go. I am the de facto head coach of my son's t-ball team this evening.
1: But by proxy, that makes your littlest guy the assistant head coach.
3: And that
1: absolutely makes my day. Your wife actually showed me some pictures that she got of the last game where, I mean, basically just, I mean, bossing these boys around.
3: Yeah.
1: And it could be my favorite thing.
3: Yeah. So if you're wondering what that's all about. So my youngest, my 2-year-old, wants to be out on the field all the time. And sometimes my wife, with her schedule, she can't come to the game. So I'm solo dad and an assistant coach. So guess who comes out with me on the field to do all the things? My little 2-year-old. And he's sitting there waving runners around. He's yelling. He's clapping. He's like, come on, let's go, let's go. It's really fun. So it's going to be interesting tonight as I get to take the reins.
1: Tito.
3: he's the real reason that the team is
1: successful.
3: That's
1: right. That's right.
3: There you go. But hope everybody's going to have a
1: great Captain Morgan. We'll call him something. We'll work on that.
3: Ready to get moving today. But I just want to mention, you and I and a bunch of our coworkers had a chance to go to the Norwood Skyline yesterday
1: lunch. We did.
3: That is the skyline where the tragedy happened, where the waitress was stabbed and killed while working her shift. And the community support around it has just been amazing. It was so cool to see in person while we were there.
1: Yeah. Don't forget, 20% of every single sale is being donated to help Alyssa Hill's 2 children that are left behind. And this is going to continue on throughout the rest of this week. And we got there a little early. They opened at 10:30. We got there about 11. And by the time that we walked out, and this is a larger skyline,
3: it
1: don't
3: is.
1: Get me wrong.
3: Yeah.
1: Between the carryouts and the line at the door, again, the outpouring of love and community.
3: Everybody
1: was
3: there.
1: Amazing.
3: It was all the Norwood Fire Department was there. There was a couple police cruisers coming in, getting food for their crews. And it was just awesome. Again, the community support has been amazing. If you can make your way down there this
1: week,
3: grab
1: a Coney,
3: drive
1: through. Again, throughout the weekend is going to be available as well.
3: Perfect. And let's get this day moving. We've got another chance to beat Bridget at 7:30 if you can take down the champ. Got those tickets to check out Motley Crue in August. 15 minutes, we got the wake-up call. Ohio is for Lovers Festival at the Rose Music Center in September. If you can get our CD skip right, those tickets will be yours. Gonna have some fun. Thank you so much for being here on this Thursday morning.
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25: A better life with Dr. Sanjay Gupta.
26: People have started using AI for all sorts of things, but I cannot think of an area where the stakes are higher than your health. First of all, I'll tell you this. I know doctors who have cracked some seemingly impossible cases with the help of AI, so it can be a powerful tool. But AI can also hallucinate, provide bad advice, and be just as confident when it does that. If you do decide to plug any personal medical information into one of these chatbots, you should know that while the companies that created them have robust privacy protections in place, they are not bound by HIPAA, like your healthcare provider is. Whatever the advice presented to you, take it with a degree of healthy skepticism. Always get a second opinion. And remember, if you ever experience concerning symptoms, skip the AI consult and head straight to the ER. I'm Dr. Sanjay Gupta, helping you live a better life.

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0: 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Got a city skip for the wake-up call. Give us the name of the band that's all chopped up. You're going to score tickets to the Ohio Is for Lovers Festival for free. Rock, you were calling number 9. What is your guess?
1: Is it Green Day?
0: Green Day, American Idiot, is the correct answer. Well done. What is your name? Where are you calling from?
1: My name's Kyle, calling from Dayton.
0: Kyle, this isn't too far away for you then. You are going to score, you just scored tickets to check out the Ohio Is for Lovers Festival at the Rose Music Center September 5th. Hang on the line here. We'll get you set up.
1: All right. Thanks.
2: 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I'm going to get it shared up on the 96 Rock Sin City Facebook page. But here's part of it where a local band meets their heroes, Green Day. Bored at school in
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0: 96 Rock Mornings, Bridget and Nick. We are just 12 minutes out from what you need to know on this Thursday morning. What do you got for us, Bridget?
1: Why wait till Friday to start the weekend? Things that you can be out and about doing tonight. Plus, you've heard of a tall boy, right?
0: Yeah.
1: How about a taller boy?
0: Go for it.
1: How you can get your hands on one.

0: 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This is what you need to know.
1: Almost the weekend. Might as well get out and about.
2: Let's go.
1: Tonight, Newport's annual Italian Fest kicks off for the 34th time.
2: Sweet.
1: Runs through Sunday. You'll be able to enjoy a variety of Italian dishes, live entertainment, activities. Also, you can win a fish. I know this because of Minnie Stedman. We had Mario and Luigi that lasted far too long.
3: Did you name them that because he was a fan of Mario Brothers or because you got them at the Italian festival?
1: You know, probably both.
3: A little bit of both. All right.
1: I mean, he's a pretty, at the time, a pretty, still a smart kid, but it would not be lost on me. There was only two festivals that the kid was a diehard on, yeah. Italian Fest and Getta Fest.
3: There you go.
1: But yes, we had fish. We had Mario and Luigi.
3: Love it.
1: I think original Mario might have gone down pretty quick.
3: Uh-oh.
1: But Luigi then became Mario Dose, but he didn't know. It was fine. The festival will be held at Newport's Festival Park on Riverboat Row. Tonight's hours are 5 to 11. You want to see the list of participating restaurants, the music schedule, the hours. You can go to ItalianFestNewport.com.
3: That sounds delicious. There's never a wrong answer when you say Italian food.
1: So agreed. Let's go. I feel like Pompilio's is always there and one of my favorites.
3: Yeah, delicious.
1: The World Cup starts today. There's going to be a total of 104 matches played across 16 host cities in Canada, Mexico, and the U.S. from today until July 19th with the knockout matches starting on June the 28th. Now, remember, the Banks is going to transform into the free 2026 FIFA World Cup viewing village.
3: Yep.
1: 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You can check out the schedule at the BanksCincy.com events. They're going to have one tonight starting at 3 p.m. for Mexico versus South Africa.
3: Cool.
1: Let's continue with sports, shall we?
3: Well, the Reds had the lead and the series win in sight, having a 4-2 lead going into the eighth inning. Starter Brady Singer had one of his better days, going six innings, two-run ball. But then the bullpen came in, and that's where the downfall occurs. Caleb Ferguson gives up two to tie it in the ninth, and then Chase Petty gives up a walk-off home run, and the Padres take the win and the series 5-4. Reds have an off day today.
1: Can't lose on an off day.
3: Travel back to Great American Ballpark when they will begin a three-game set with the Diamondbacks over the weekend. 7:15, first pitch tomorrow night. Then this happened last night.
4: Nobody guarding the inbound pass. Brunson gets it, fires up a three. Shot no good. The chip, it's gone! It's gone! It's gone!
3: Roof almost tore off at the Garden. Game four of the NBA Finals. Epic. The Spurs took a commanding lead in the first half, going up by 29 points. But whatever was said in the Knicks locker room during halftime worked because they came out swinging, holding the Spurs only 30 points in the second half and dropping 58, getting the win 107-106, which makes this the greatest comeback in NBA Finals history. And finally, a home team won a game in this series.
1: Right?
3: Absolutely wild. Knicks take a commanding lead 3-1 in the series and have the potential to win it all on Saturday in San Antonio, 8:30 tip-off.
1: I don't know if you saw this or not. Taylor Swift was at Madison Square Garden, her alleged wedding venue.
3: Yes.
1: But this is what I enjoyed the most. She and Mariska Hargitay both had shirts that said Stevie Nicks, but Nicks was spelled
3: with a K.
1: K-N-I-C-K-S.
3: Okay.
1: And then two other famous people that I don't know who they are,
3: yeah.
1: So I'm not even going to talk about them.
3: Yeah.
1: But I am going to talk about how they had on their shirts Nicole Kidman, but spelled K-N-I-K-O-L-E, and Nickelback spelled K-N-I-C-K-E-L.
3: There you go.
1: I mean, come on. You know that I love something like that.
3: Yeah, the puns are good for
1: love it.
3: Over on the
1: ice. I don't care about the Knicks, but I love this.
3: In the Stanley Cup Finals, a series is tied 2 games apiece between the Golden Knights and the Hurricanes. Game 5 tonight in North Carolina. That puck drop is at 8 p.m.
1: Just in time for summer and or Father's Day, which I will remind you again is coming up on the 21st.
3: Got it.
1: Coors Light has released a koozie called the Taller Boy.
3: Oh.
1: It can fit three Coors Light cans inside.
3: I love
1: so
3: this.
1: It's 36 ounces of beer. It's a beer sleeve that's 18 inches tall. Now, it ain't cheap. It's going to cost you
3: $30. $30.
1: It looks awesome.
3: I love that, though.
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3: So you fit three cans in.
1: Yes.
3: And then is it foldable so it can fold down and then you can keep opening them as you drink?
1: You know, I don't know all of the ins and outs of it.
3: I'll look it up because that would be cool. 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
1: It's designed for the 2026 FIFA World Cup. 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
3: Let's go.
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3: All right. 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All right, let's see what's going on. 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
1: 1 p.m. local time.
3: Ah, okay. Gotcha.
1: Perfect. I'll remind you again.
3: Thank you.
1: There you go. That's what you need to know.
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9: A Better Life with Dr. Sanjay Gupta.
10: We all know how important it is to stay active as we age, especially as we get older. But I've come to realize that for as good as people are about getting their cardio in, a lot of older folks really don't seem to be doing the recommended amount of strength training or even understand why it's so important. It helps you stay functional and therefore independent for as long as possible. Certified strength and conditioning specialist Dana Santis says a great place to start is not with dumbbells or barbells, but with your body weight, which allows you to build strength while also learning how your body moves and where your limitations exist. It also reduces the risk of overwhelming your connective tissue, which adapts more slowly than muscles as we get older. Once you're comfortable, you can dial up that intensity, but do it slowly, do it carefully. I'm Dr. Sanjay Gupta, helping you live a better life.
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Let's see how it goes.

0: time for Cincinnati's favorite game show, Beat Bridget. 6 questions, 60 seconds. Get 4 right, you win.
1: Jesse, you are caller number 9, and you have your chance to beat Bridget, win yourself some Motley Crue tickets. You ready for the challenge?
2: Oh, yeah.
1: 6 questions coming your way in 60 seconds. Remember to pass if you do not know the answer to a question. And we will come back to it if we have the time. Good luck to you. Clock is set. Here we go. The late Neil Peart was the drummer for what Canadian rock band?
2: Pass.
1: In 1970, at an anti-war demonstration, at which university were 4 students shot?
2: Virginia Tech.
1: Incorrect.
2: Pass.
1: In Indiana Jones Raiders of the Lost Ark film, what does the Ark reference?
2: Pass.
1: What was the name of the battle? Or, I'm sorry. What was the name of the bottlenose dolphin that had his own TV show in the 1960s?
2: Pass.
1: When talking science, what liquid is known as the universal solvent?
2: Acid.
1: Incorrect.
2: Pass.
1: Oh, we've took too long to pass on that one to get to the last question. No correct answers, Jesse.
2: Ooh.
1: Not very good. So let's, let's just go through the motions here, see how this all works out. Bridget is back in studio. Jesse here did not answer a question correctly, Bridget.
3: Okay.
1: So I know that makes you happy that your job is fairly easy today, but let's see how it all actually goes. 60 seconds are on the clock for you. Here we go. The late Neil Peart was the drummer for which Canadian rock band?
3: Ugh, Rush.
1: Rush is correct. In 1970, at an anti-war demonstration, at which university were 4 students shot?
3: In Ohio. Kent University.
1: Close. It's not called Kent University.
3: Kent State.
1: Kent State is correct. In Indiana Jones' Raiders of the Lost Ark film, what does the Ark reference?
3: I don't understand. The Ark of the Covenant?
1: That is correct. What was the name of the bottlenose dolphin that had his own TV show in the 1960s?
3: Flipper.
1: Flipper is correct. When talking science, what liquid is known as the universal solvent?
3: Water?
1: Water is correct. Buenos Aires is the capital of which South American country? Don't cry for me.
3: Oh, Argentina.
1: Argentina. 5 correct answers definitely beats a 0. Sorry, Jesse.
3: Sorry, Jesse.
1: Had a rough go of it today. But, hey, thanks for hanging on the line and not just hanging up completely.
3: You know what?
1: We always appreciate that.
3: Let's get you some tickets today, Jesse.
1: There you go. You might be
2: having a
1: that
2: would be awesome.
1: We'll make it awesome for you.
2: I just got off work and sitting in the traffic.
3: You know what, Jesse? You've had a day. You deserve these tickets.
1: There you go. Motley Crue.
2: I appreciate you guys.
1: Tesla and Extreme, August 25th, Riverbend Music Center. You're going. Hang on the line here. We'll get you all squared away.
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18: Have you ever noticed that you mostly breathe through one nostril at a time? Even when you're not sick, even when your allergies aren't bothering you. The body actually switches the dominant nostril as frequently as every 2 hours while we're awake. That's according to Adam Taylor, an anatomy professor at Lancaster University in the UK. This alternating cycle is automatic. It's regulated subconsciously by the hypothalamus and the brain, he said. Your body does this to give each nostril a chance to rest and repair so they don't get too dried out, which could make it easier for pathogens and inflammation to cause damage. Now, Taylor also said studies suggest the left nostril may be more dominant, and when the right nostril is dominant, the body is in a more alert or even stressed state. Who knew? Pretty fascinating stuff. I'm Dr. Sanjay Gupta, helping you live a better life.
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0: 96 Rock Mornings, Bridget and Nick. Something really awesome coming up this weekend, especially if you may be on the hunt for a new job. Local nonprofit People Working Cooperatively is hosting a job fair. And in studio, we have Angela Hurst, the VP of Human Resources, and Bridget Kokersberger, the Associate Vice President of Development, in studio with us to tell us all about it. Good morning, ladies. Great to have you here.
1: Good morning.
2: Good morning.
3: Yeah, thanks for joining us. Yeah, I know that a lot of people, maybe you're looking for a shift in maybe your career, or you're just looking for a new job. This is a great one-stop shop for a lot of different jobs to be filled. Tell us what, you know, we're hiring for this Saturday.
1: Sure, we're looking for skilled trades, and you don't have to have a lot of experience. We're really looking for people that are handy that can do home repairs.
0: Okay.
1: So we hire all levels of experience, but one of the nice things about People Working Cooperatively is we have a nice workforce development program. So if you have some skills, we will help you to improve on those and build on it. And if you're interested in a particular career path, getting certifications, whether it's HVAC, plumbing, electrical, we will help you to get those certifications. So we're really looking for anything. We just want folks that are handy and that care.
0: I love that. So yeah, if maybe you've been thinking like, you know, maybe I know a little bit about electricity, you want to get a little bit more into it and you can get the training and stuff like that, it could be a really good job shift for you. If people are going to attend, what should they bring to this job fair?
1: A winning attitude.
3: Really, though, I think that attitude does make a difference. I mean, don't go in there all blah, blah, blah. Like, you need, you know, bring your smile. That kind of is your calling card for sure. I mean,
1: yeah.
3: It might sound cheesy, but I think it makes all the difference.
0: First impressions.
3: Right?
1: It does. And we have such a great team, so it's easy to get along with our folks. But really, we are going to have people fill out the applications online through our – we have some laptops there, so – people can pop on, fill out the application. We're going to be doing interviews on the spot. We're going to make offers on the spot.
0: Okay.
1: So really, it's just come out and check us out. You know, we're excited. We're getting ready to make a big shift in moving to a new location out in Sharonville. So we're ready to grow, and we want to get the right folks that want to grow with us and are ready to help some people.
4: A lot of times with trades workers, you know, it's part-time or it's contract work. At PwC, it's full-time work. It's year-round. We have great benefits and competitive wages, so it's a great place to work.
3: I love that. Now, people are looking to come to the job fair. Time, place, everything that they need to know for this coming Saturday.
1: Yeah, it's this Saturday from 9 a.m. to 2 p.m. It's at 3440 East Kemper Road. That is in Sharonville, and it's going to be our new home. So we figured it was a great time and a great place to host the event. But like I said, this Saturday, 9 to 2, 3440 East Kemper Road in Sharonville. And come on out, check it out, and meet with our team. You know, we're excited. We're ready to bring on some folks.
0: For people that may not be familiar with your nonprofit, People Working Cooperatively, give us a little bit about what your mission is.
1: Our mission is to help people stay independent in their homes. You know, a lot of times there are challenges that happen that where people can't keep up. You know, maybe there's a leak. Maybe there's something going on with their bathroom. We can send in a team to help repair those things. And it's really about letting people stay independent so they don't end up in a position where they have to leave because their home is fallen into such disrepair. We will bring in the experts. We do, like I said, we do heating and air conditioning. We do electrical work. We do plumbing. We really do it all. And it's really about keeping people safe and letting them stay in their community where they've been, and sometimes for many, many years, and letting them stay there for many more.
3: I love that. My grandma always said, look for the helpers. And it sounds like that is exactly what you guys do. And you're looking to expand the team of helpers. And this Saturday, you can go find out how you can be a part of all of that. We're going to get this information shared up on the 96 Rocks and Steady Facebook page. 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They want to follow along, just kind of dig in a little deeper than what we've talked about. Where's the best place to go?
4: 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And PwCHomeRepairs.org.
3: Perfect. Ladies, thank you so much. Here's to a very successful Saturday. And thanks for coming in with us today.
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15: Have you ever noticed that you mostly breathe through one nostril at a time? Even when you're not sick, even when your allergies aren't bothering you. The body actually switches the dominant nostril as frequently as every 2 hours while we're awake. That's according to Adam Taylor, an anatomy professor at Lancaster University in the UK. This alternating cycle is automatic. It's regulated subconsciously by the hypothalamus in the brain, he said. Your body does this to give each nostril a chance to rest and repair so they don't get too dried out, which could make it easier for pathogens and inflammation to cause damage. Now, Taylor also said, studies suggest the left nostril may be more dominant, and when the right nostril is dominant, the body is in a more alert or even stressed state. Who knew? Pretty fascinating stuff. I'm Dr. Sanjay Gupta, helping you live a better life.
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0: 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John, summertime full effect. It feels like soup outside.
1: Yo, it's like midsummer doldrums right now. So you want to book that vacation getaway, guys. And you're like, you know what? It's probably cooler in Florida. You're right, on the beach. You know, down Destin, it is. And or you want to go to North Carolina. You want to go to Gatlinburg, maybe Michigan, where it's cooler.
0: Yeah.
1: Watch out booking Vrbo and Airbnb, because we just interviewed a woman who booked a rental, put down $950. It was a great, nice, cute lake house and everything. And what was the problem? Well, it didn't really exist.
0: Oh.
1: Or it did exist, but it was an ad that copied the pictures off someone else's listing. And they're good at that. They'll get the whole lake house, the address and everything. Here it is on Lake Michigan, or, you know, Norris Lake in Tennessee, and this. It's like, wow, this is great. And it's only $300 a night for this whole house. This is awesome. And they repost an ad. Of course, they make the price much lower.
0: Yep.
1: And that's what entices you. And this was the catch. She contacts them and they say, you know, for this low price, we need you to Venmo or Zelle us the deposit
2: instead of
1: going through the site and using your credit card. Don't ever, ever, ever do that.
2: And what is the rule of thumb that we have discussed so many times? If it is too good to be true.
1: Yeah, big house on the lake for $300 a night. That's not going to happen. That'll get you the Holiday Inn, you know, down next to the Speedway station.
0: Exactly.
1: So, you know, it's
2: the
1: her money.
2: The Bates Motel.
1: Yeah, the money was gone, and you can't get it back because you didn't pay by credit card. So when you're booking, you got to go through the sites, Vrbo, Airbnb, or Booking.com. 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One last thing. Airbnb makes it easier to get your money back. And I didn't know this until we investigated this story. Airbnb holds your deposit until the minute you check in.
2: Really?
1: So when you pay Airbnb $1,000to hold a rental, it's with Airbnb until you check in and make sure the key works and get in the door.
0: Okay.
1: And then once you're in that day, then the owner gets paid. With Vrbo doesn't hold money. And so when you pay Vrbo a $1,000 deposit, it goes immediately to the landlord.
2: Okay.
1: Immediately.
2: Good to know.
1: And so to get it back, you can. They have a fraud guarantee, but you got to really fight because the landlord has the money. So that makes Airbnb maybe at least easier when it comes to getting a refund.
2: But again, the legit sites and going through the proper steps, always the baddest spot.
1: Always use a credit card and don't Venmo the money.
0: Perfect. Good idea and good stuff to know there. Maybe you want to stick closer to home. Kings Island is open daily now. And, John, we know you love Kings Island.
1: Oh, I do. I've had a gold pass for 20 years. But maybe I need to upgrade and change to the new membership.
0: Yeah.
1: They just announced a membership. I know you guys talked about it the other day. And what they're doing is what everyone's doing. We're all used to subscriptions. We all have Netflix. We all have Spotify. We all have Paramount Plus, Peacock, Hulu. I mean, we have every one of us has like six different monthly subscriptions,
2: yes,
1: at least. And, you know, we're used to paying $10. So Kings Island, their owners said, let's do the same thing. $10 a month for your pass. You don't have to buy that gold pass. You know, at Christmas time is when you renew the gold pass. Mm-hmm. And for a lot of families, it's tough. It's $125 a person times four. If you have a family of four, that's $500. And God forbid you try to add a meal plan or a drink plan, then it's like $700 or $800. So this is like, we'll spread it out over the year, $10 membership every year. Every month, you pay $10 a month. Not bad, except there's one little catch. There's a $40 initiation fee.
2: Oh.
1: And that, unfortunately, makes it more expensive than the regular Gold Pass.
2: Okay.
1: So, you know, it's a good plan, especially because you're not going to take that big hit at Christmas buying the Gold Passes. And people are used to subscriptions. So if you want it, it's well worth checking out. I have it on my Facebook page, a whole analysis of it and a link to
2: Definitely something that, again, if it's, you know, more cost efficient for you.
1: Yeah, then maybe try it. You know what I hate about all subscriptions? Canceling.
2: Yeah.
0: There's legislation that they're trying to pass to make it like one-click cancellation.
1: One click. Because it's like, you know, we've had Peacock for how long? And when's the last time anyone in this family watched a Peacock show? Well, I watched The Office like 6 months ago. Okay.
0: Yeah. And then you have to give like a blood sample to get the hell out of it.
2: Promise that you'll name your first child Peacock. Yeah, it's
1: exactly.
2: All kinds of crazy rules.
1: All right. So consider the Kings Island deal and don't waste your money.
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10: People have started using AI for all sorts of things, but I cannot think of an area where the stakes are higher than your health. First of all, I'll tell you this. I know doctors who have cracked some seemingly impossible cases with the help of AI, so it can be a powerful tool. But AI can also hallucinate, provide bad advice, and be just as confident when it does that. If you do decide to plug any personal medical information into one of these chatbots, you should know that while the companies that created them have robust privacy protections in place, they are not bound by HIPAA, like your healthcare provider is. Whatever the advice presented to you, take it with a degree of healthy skepticism. Always get a second opinion. And remember, if you ever experience concerning symptoms, skip the AI consult and head straight to the ER. I'm Dr. Sanjay Gupta, helping you live a better life.
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1: The World Cup starts today. There's going to be a total of 104 matches played across 16 host cities in Canada, Mexico, and the U.S. from today until July the 19th. It will also be the time where all kinds of people decide that they're experts on soccer and want to tell you stories about how they lived their best lives and got a yellow card when they were in, like, the fifth grade.
2: CYO players.
1: Correct.
2: And, you know, all
1: this
2: of
1: one
2: the
1: time,
2: rec leagues.
1: Yes.
2: Indoor or whatever.
1: Yes. And if you don't know anything and you want to be part of it, just say, oh, that was offsides.
2: It's always because, offsides.
1: Because I feel like nobody really understands.
2: You know, nobody understands. I get the concept, but it's so hard to judge sometimes in soccer.
1: Correct.
2: And what I don't, the one thing I don't understand in soccer is stoppage time. I don't understand every other sport. If the ball goes out of bounds, something happens, you stop the clock.
1: Yeah,
2: not
1: in soccer.
2: In soccer. And then the ref looks at his watch like, I think we have 12 more minutes. Let's keep playing. And it's just like, what? Okay, sure.
1: Agreed.
2: Weird.
1: It really is. The Reds lost last night. Thank goodness they're off today.
2: Yeah.
1: And then back at home this weekend. It's really the only weekend in June
2: it
1: that
2: is,
1: they
2: actually.
1: Are in town, just FYI.
2: Taking on the Diamondbacks tomorrow, 7:15, first pitch.
1: Crazy last night. I'm not even a huge NBA fan, but the New York Knicks beat the Spurs 107-106
2: yeah.
1: in game 4 of the finals, rallying from a 29-point deficit.
2: It was wild.
1: Insane.
2: I watched the first half. I was not able to stay up to watch the second half, and I went to bed going like, you know what, the Spurs are dominating.
1: Yeah.
2: They've got it. They're going to tie the series, go back to San Antonio on Saturday. We've got a series coming back, and then that last second shot with the tip in off a missed three. Wild. I mean, MSG, I'm surprised the ceiling is still intact.
1: And that it's the only, because it's been the away games have been the winner.
2: This is the first time a home team has won in the series.
1: Yeah, I'm
2: Took
1: sure
2: game
1: that
2: four to do
1: the
2: that.
1: Decibel was insane.
2: Ridiculous.
1: What I really appreciate, not so much that it's the celebrities, but the shirts that they were wearing.
2: Yeah.
1: Oh, my God. Taylor Swift was there at her alleged wedding venue.
2: Oh, my dude.
1: I don't care about that. I care that she and Mariska Hargitay were wearing a shirt that said Stevie Nicks, but Nicks was spelled with a K.
2: Oh, okay.
1: Two other famous cool. people that I don't know who they are, but they had... one had a Nicole Kidman shirt spelled
2: with a K. Yeah.
1: Nicole and Kidman, obviously. And then a Nickelback shirt spelled with a K.
2: Oh.
1: Like, come on. You know I love it. It's punny. It's great. It's the Knicks. So I'm not even a Knicks fan,
2: does that make you now kind of pull in for the Knicks to get
1: Absolutely
2: this done in game 5? All right.
1: Don't care either way, but I love this.
2: All right, cool.
1: Stanley Cup Finals between the Golden Nuggets, Knights, and the Carolina Hurricanes tied 2-2.
2: That seems like
1: such
2: a
1: game
2: simple
1: 5
2: way to go.
1: Tonight
2: I've never
1: at 8 p.m.
2: said Golden Nuggets.
1: I know, and it really bothers me that they're not the Nuggets.
2: The Nuggets, I mean, that's old Vegas right there. That's cool.
1: I like know. That. It should have been. Coulda, shoulda, woulda.
2: Oh. Okay. Yeah, tomorrow, or no, tonight, 8 o'clock for that
1: yeah.
2: one, down in North Carolina.
1: Just in time for summer and or Father's Day, Coors Light has released a koozie called a Taller Boy.
2: Yeah.
1: It's metal. It can fit 3 Coors Light cans
2: Let's
1: inside.
2: Let's go.
1: 36 ounces of beer in a beer sleeve that's 18 inches tall. CoorsLight.com, they officially are going to be released at 1 p.m. Eastern time. Online. Yeah. They made it for specifically the World Cup, so basically you don't have to get up and get more beers.
2: Yeah, that makes sense. I like it. Here, you know, a simpler thing, a travel cooler full of ice next to your chair. That works too, but I'm just saying, if you'd rather have an 18-inch metal baton full of beer, that's cool too.
1: That sounds safe.
2: Yep. Makes me kind of actually want one more now.
1: I knew it would. You know what else people are clamoring for before they officially go on sale tomorrow at 10 a.m.?
2: Yeah?
1: Tickets to go check out Wage War when they roll into the Andrew J. Brady on November the 11th.
2: Let's go.
1: Yeah, it is their fall 2026 emergency broadcast headline tour that 96 Rock is proud to present.
2: Yes, we are.
1: You want them? You got them if you're calling number 9 right now. 513-750-9650. That right there is what you need to know. Refreshed.
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8: A better life with Dr. Sanjay Gupta.
9: Breast cancer is the most common cancer among women in the world. And according to a new study out of the University of Washington School of Medicine, an estimated 3.5 million cases a year are expected by 2050. Now, the good news is we've gotten so much better at screening, earlier detection, and cutting-edge treatments in many countries, including here in the United States. But even here in America, Black women have a death rate from breast cancer that is 40% higher than white women, a disparity that exists despite our world-class treatment infrastructure. So what can you do to lower your risk? Eat less red meat? Try your best to manage your blood sugar and your weight? Exercise is really important. Cut back on drinking, quit smoking. And remember this, you should start getting mammograms. At what age? 40. That's when you should start. I'm Dr. Sanjay Gupta, helping you live a better life.
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0: 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The Thursday morning is just about over. We're getting closer to Friday. Whatever you got going on today, stay hydrated. Because when you walk outside, you've noticed it. It feels like you're wading in soup as you make your way around.
1: You're a little dumpling right now. We did look up earlier because I said, am I going to melt? Nick did do a little Googling for us all. Apparently, the human body cannot melt.
0: It cannot
1: look
0: melt.
1: Look at us. We are science too if we're much, nothing else here.
0: Too many different materials. You would actually combust before you would actually liquefy and melt. You would need to be in a vacuum
1: See?
0: To melt. So there you go. There's your little science fact for
1: You're
0: the day.
1: You're welcome.
0: What you also need to remember is that tomorrow is Friday, which is awesome. And it's Free Plug Friday. So get our voicemails or get your voicemails into us. 513-296-ROCK. 15-second messages about whatever you got going on this weekend, whatever you want to promote. And we'll get them out to the masses tomorrow morning at 8:30. Looking forward to that. Enjoy the rest of this Thursday. JD's in next. Here's Linkin Park, The Emptiness Machine. Later.

96 Rock, Cincinnati's Pure Rock. Good morning. JD on your Wednesday. Coming up this hour, we're going to get some music to you from Stone Sour, Alice in Chains, and System of a Down. So if you're afraid of loud noises, beware. Here's Disturbed.

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Muse, The Strokes, AC/DC, got that whole grouping of bands. They're going to be at Incarceration, Evanescence, The Black Keys, Five Finger Death Punch, Motley Crue. They're all coming to town. So get ready. Here's Godsmack. Speaking of live music, live version of When Legends Rise on 96 Rock.

That's Metallica 96 Rock kicking off your 11 a.m. hour. JD on the job with you. We're going to talk some soccer. World Cup starts today, and you'd be surprised at how many Americans do or don't care about what's going to happen. Here's Linkin Park.

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Beastie Boys on 96 Rock, JD on the job. And according to a new poll, 54% of Americans are not at all interested in the World Cup tournament, which kicks off today, which I think is sad. All right. I think it's fun. And I don't get it. And I'm not like some huge soccer guy. I don't watch the European stuff. But when it comes to the World Cup and we have a chance to root for our country's team, how do you not get behind that? How do you not get excited about that whatsoever? So shame on you to the 54% who aren't interested at all. And the 59% who say they don't expect to watch any matches. Shame on you. Even though the USA has never won the World Cup, you got to support. Come on now. 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

96 Rockets, JD on the job on your Thursday. Hope it's going well so far. You know, a survey just came out, said 1 in 10 adults admit that they have missed a once-in-a-lifetime moment because they were too busy scrolling on their phones. 46% admit that they've scrolled during situations where probably should have been present, like at a birthday party, a family gathering. I see people playing on their phones all the time during the national anthem when we're out at y'all's games. So I can understand, man. The phones have become such a distraction. I literally want to slap it out of my wife's hands sometimes when she's scrolling at home. It bothers me to no end how just enthralled with the phone people are these days. Put it down and start living life instead of watching it on your phone.

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Asking for me on the job with 96 Rock.

Awaken from Breaking Benjamin on 96 Rock. It's JD on the job. It's Thursday. 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

Lincoln Park and 96 Rock kicking off your 1 o'clock hour. It's JD on the job. STP's coming your way this hour. AC/DC will also put in some audio slave, plus some phrases we've said wrong our whole lives. Are you guilty? Probably. Here's Shinedown.

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TDC on 96 Rock, and recently on Reddit, somebody asked, what are sayings that you've been saying incorrectly for decades without anyone noticing? Here's your top five on the list. Bomb fire instead of bonfire. So we're putting bombs inside the fire. Okay, that's not right. Up and Adam instead of up and at. So they're using like the guy's name, Adam. Cease and assist instead of cease and desist. This just sounds like enunciation problems. Next store neighbors instead of next door neighbors. And might as well. One person thought it was minus well instead of might as well. It just sounds like people with accents are having an issue here.

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JD on the job, punching out for today. Lindsay Marie is going to take over next, but I do want to remind you before I go to check out Bridget and Nick tomorrow morning. Your shot to win tickets for the Ohio is for Lovers Festival featuring Hawthorne Heights at the Rose Music Center. That's in September. Also, another chance to beat Bridget for Motley Crue tickets at Riverbend in August. That'll be at 7:30. Plus, it's going to be Friday, which is great. 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And it's Free Plug Friday. So all of that happening tomorrow morning with Bridget and Nick on 96 Rock. Here are the Chili Peppers.

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I know I'm biased, but I'm happy to have you today. Lindsay Marie, here to kick off the weekend early. It certainly feels like the weekend. With the World Cup, party at the banks, all the matches on the big screens from here on out. We've got Newport Italian Fest on the levee as of this evening. Music on the river, salsa on the square, pickleball, why not? Tri-State will be rocking this weekend, and so we begin with Day Seeker on 96 Rock.

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Throwback Thursday to that one time. Nine Inch Nails headlined Louder Than Life. I want to say back in 2022. Maybe? Yeah, that sounds right. So set for September this year with a stacked lineup that includes My Chemical Romance and Tool, Flippin' Pantera, Iron Maiden, Rise Against, Papa Roach. September couldn't come soon enough. Our summer finale with this song. It's Kill the Noise on 96 Rock.

There's got to be a heavy pull to stay out till the early morning hours. Even as a sober person, I talked to Adam Gantier about that and how he handles sobriety and a good night out these days. Love this anthem. New 3 Days Grace. Don't want to go home tonight on 96 Rock.

How much cannoli is too much cannoli? Well, there's only one way to find out. Newport Italian Fest is a go all weekend long on Riverboat Row. 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

0: so come again.
1: Break Stuff, yes. That Limp Bizkit album got me through my teenage years, but barely, man. I had to learn it the hard way. Breaking the stuff you love isn't great. Because it's ruined now. 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And no Ferrari poster will cover that shame.

cool, cool dude, awful tattoos. Love the man, but I'm a little judgy when it comes to his ink. Hey, we've got a Sam Adams tattoo contest with Vets and Brews for a great cause over the Rhine on Saturday at the Sam Adams Tap Room. 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

96 Rock. It's Lindsay accepting no Taylor Swift slander today. I am far from a Swiftie, but I gotta hand it to her. Chick knows a good pun. At Madison Square Garden last night in a Stevie Nicks shirt. Get it? The New York Knicks, Stevie Nicks. Genius. And I hate the Knicks. Knicks just did it. The biggest NBA finals comeback of all time. I checked out at the half. Hell of a finish. I think the Spurs are about SOL right now. Meanwhile, the Stanley Cup Finals continue, tied with two wins apiece for the Vegas Golden Knights and the Carolina Hurricanes. 8 o'clock puck drop tonight in Raleigh.

just another day in paradise with isolated thunderstorms and sunshine and then isolated thunderstorms. You know what this means. Summertime in Cincinnati. Looks like the weather will continue to do just that throughout the weekend, but it's not a washout. Plenty of sunshine, too, especially on Saturday. So slather on the SPF. Let's kick off the weekend. Are we there yet? Okay. Killing Time with 3 Days Grace and Kill Me Fast.

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96 Rock. I'm no Randy Rico, but it looks like tomorrow the rain arrives in the morning. And then by early afternoon, it'll dry out and have a nice evening with less humidity, which means a great night at the ballpark for the drone and fireworks show. That's baseball at the Great American Ballpark all weekend long. Are we there yet? 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

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Taylor Momsen is ripped. She's not like the frail Taylor Momsen you're thinking of from a few years back. 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

96 Rock. I'm Lindsay Marie. Out of here. Cousin Vinny's up next to keep you up till midnight. Then we'll kick off the weekend tomorrow, officially, with Bridget and Nick on your ride in and all kinds of goodies to go with it. 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

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No Reds baseball tonight, but what I do have coming up right around 7:30, a replay of this morning's Beat Bridget. 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

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And if you missed Beat Bridget this morning at 7:30, don't sweat it. I've got you covered. I've got a Beat Bridget replay for you coming up in less than 4 minutes. 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
1: Jesse, you are caller number 9, and you have your chance to beat Bridget, win yourself some Motley Crue tickets. You ready for the challenge?
2: Oh, yeah.
1: 6 questions coming your way in 60 seconds. Remember to pass if you do not know the answer to a question. And we will come back to it if we have the time. Good luck to you. Clock is set. Here we go. The late Neil Peart was the drummer for what Canadian rock band?
2: Gosh.
1: In 1970, at an anti-war demonstration at which university were 4 students shot?
2: Virginia Tech.
1: Incorrect.
2: Pass.
1: In Indiana Jones Raiders of the Lost Ark film, what does the Ark reference?
2: Pass.
1: What was the name of the battle? Or I'm sorry. What was the name of the bottlenose dolphin that had his own TV show in the 1960s?
2: Pass.
1: When talking science, what liquid is known as the universal solvent?
2: Acid.
1: Incorrect.
2: Pass.
1: Oh, took too long to pass on that one to get to the last question. No correct answers, Jesse.
2: Ooh.
1: Not very good. So let's just go through the motions here, see how this all works out. Bridget is back in studio. Jesse here did not answer a question correctly, Bridget.
3: Okay.
1: So I know that makes you happy that your job is fairly easy today, but let's see how it all actually goes. 60 seconds are on the clock for you. Here we go. The late Neil Peart was the drummer for the which Canadian rock band?
3: Ugh, Rush.
1: Rush is correct. In 1970, at an anti-war demonstration at which university were 4 students shot?
3: In Ohio. Kent University.
1: Close. It's not called Kent University.
3: Kent State.
1: Kent State is correct. In Indiana Jones' Raiders of the Lost Ark film, what does the Ark reference?
3: I don't understand. The Ark of the Covenant?
1: That is correct. What was the name of the bottlenose dolphin that had his own TV show in the 1960s?
3: Flipper.
1: Flipper is correct. When talking science, what liquid is known as the universal solvent?
3: Water?
1: Water is correct. Buenos Aires is the capital of which South American country? Don't cry for me.
3: Oh, Argentina.
1: Argentina.

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1: Stone Temple Pilots on 96 Rock and streaming on your smart speaker. My name is Cousin Vinny. And if you missed the announcement earlier this week, 96 Rock presents Wage War, Wednesday, November 11th at the Andrew J. Brady Music Center. Tickets go on sale tomorrow at 10. But if you cannot wait, we've got your shot to win your way in tomorrow morning starting at 6 with Bridget and Nick.